0: acquire the attendant receiver. And let's see here. Alexander Central is up 14-0. Hickory and Maiden are tied at 7. South Calvo 7, McDowell 0. Third and 10. Putnam back to pass. Still backpedaling. Has a man. The catch is made, but hit immediately. That was Carson Murdoch on the catch, but just as soon as he had the ball, got hit in the back. So that brings up a fourth down. Alexander Central 14-7 now. Freedom 7, Watauga 0. Allegheny 3, West 0. And brings up a punting situation for Ron. Bad snap, but he's able to get it. And it takes a good drawn roll over to the sideline. Looks like the snap was about 3 feet to the right of the punter, but he wasn't able to get it. So East Rutherford will start this next drive inside their own 30. .9:43 to go. 16-0 our score. East Rutherford ahead of Drawn. And they'll have a first and 10 at 36-yard line. Excuse me, 26-yard line. And this will be a running play around the right-hand side. Brought down after a modest gain. T.J. McCoy on the carry for East Rutherford. .9:15 to go. Second and 6. Wingo awaiting snap for East Rutherford. Man in motion now. And a whistle. And we got a timeout by East Rutherford. We'll take a timeout as well on Big Dog 92.1.
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0: Big Dog 92.1, high school football game of the week. Another area score to tell you about. South Caldwell now up 13-0 on McDowell. Again, our score here, 16-0. East Rutherford ahead of Drawn. And we have a second down and 6 for the Cavaliers. Two wide receivers, one on each side. Wingo waiting to snap. Has it now. Hand off. Off the left-hand side. Has some room. Out racing the defense. Down to the 30. All the way through. Touchdown for Whiteside from East Rutherford. Kawan Whiteside with a huge 70-yard run. Once he got past the first man, it was a foot race. And Whiteside just turned on the Jets there. Senior running back for East Rutherford. So 22-0 now our score, pending the extra point attempt. And it looks like they are going to try to kick this one after going for two on the two previous scores. And kick is up. And it is good. So, East Rutherford adds to their lead. They now lead it 23-0 on drawn. We'll take a break on Big Dog 90.1.
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0: Big Dog 92.1, High School Football Game of the Week. Bob Clark interview on your Friday night, second day of October. 8:41 to go, 23-0 our score. East Rutherford ahead of the Drawn Wildcats here at Drawn on senior night. Just had a huge run by Kawan Whiteside. So you got a 70-yard run. You had 50-plus yards. Play on the sort of a flea flicker play. Ball is kicked now. Here is the return. Cole being met around the 24-yard line. So that was Cole Fryer on the return. So Wildcats will go back on offense. 8 minutes and 35 seconds to go in the half. So, officially spotted on 25. Two wide receivers. Four Putnam awaiting snap. One running back in the backfield. Under center. And I believe we have a miscommunication. And with a quick fumble, that four was able to grab again, but I lost several yards on that play. Not sure if he turned around and the guy he thought he was going to hand off to wasn't there, or what exactly happened, but it ended in a fumble that four was able to grab, and then he was met by a wall of opposition. So, a loss of about 7 there. So bring up a 2nd down and 17 for the Wildcats. Now Putnam away to snap again. Got a whistle before the snap. And they're calling it a delay of game. So we'll back them up further here. I did not see the play clock go down that far, but apparently they did. Called the delay of game. So now, 2nd and forever. Putnam rolling to his right, looking to pass, and now he's keeping it and has nowhere to go. Lost an additional 5 yards on that play. So the ball now is at 10-yard line, and they have to get up to the 35 for a 1st down. So officially 3rd and 25. Third down and 25. 7 minutes to go, 1st half. 23-0 for East Rutherford ahead of Drawn. Deagle in the backfield, 3 wide receivers, 2 on the right, 1 on the left, 4 Putnam awaiting snap. Has it, back to pass, quick pass over the middle, falls well short of Siegel. And so that's going to bring up a fourth down. The punter is going to be about on the end zone line. So the Wildcats offense is stifled again. And the punter will in fact be standing on the goal line, has it now, and is blocked back of the end zone. I believe that would be a safety. Waiting for the official signal here. Not sure what, now the refs are talking about something. It is in fact safety. So 2 points awarded to East Rutherford as the ball on the punt was blocked and went out the back of the end zone. So 25-0 now our score. First one of those we've seen in, well, five seasons that I know of. In the last five seasons, I don't think we've had a blocked punt for a two-point for a safety in any of the Burke County school games. 6:34 to go. So, this rule adds insult to injury after you get the safety. John also has to kick off and give the ball back. So, now Drawn kicking off, 6:34 to go in the half. Ball fielded at the 33, up past the 40, past the 50, going down the sideline. Looks like he stepped out of bounds at about the

0: 27 to go, 25-0. Our score is the ball at the 45-yard line, and that's where East Rutherford will take over. Freedom now leading Watauga 14-7. First and 10. Wingo waiting snap, has it, back to pass, looking left, now he steps forward, now he's going to keep it, goes out to the left, now he does throw it, he's right on the line there, scrimmage, but falls incomplete, probably should have kept that one, he probably could have gained about 6 or 7 yards in front of him had he kept going to the left, but he kind of pulled up and threw it right at the line of scrimmage, incomplete. Clock at 6:19 and a half. Second and 10 now. Wingo, two running backs in the backfield, two wide receivers. Wingo has the snap, hands it off, left hand side. Still spinning and moving, gains a little bit of yardage. That's number two, Tayshawn Whiteside on the carry. So a third down and 7 now. High school football game of the week. Drawn Wildcats, East Rutherford Cavaliers. Bob Clark in with you on this beautiful Friday night. Wingo now keep this one, has the first down and more up the middle. And gets out past the 30-yard line. So a first down run there for Wingo. Right at the 30-yard line is where the ball is placed. Again, clock moving. 5:16 to go, first half. Man in motion now. It's given to him, sweeping around the right-hand side. Brought down after a first down run. Number 7, T.J. McCoy on the carry. That's another first down. And ball is at the 17, so they're in the red zone now. Pretty good size on the offensive line for East Rutherford. Handoff this time. Still fumbling, rumbling, stumbling, as they say, down to the goal line. Tayshawn Whiteside with the carry. That'll have a first and goal now, and I believe they're at the 1. So this first and goal play now. Wingo has it. Handoff. Whiteside again. Right-hand side, touchdown, Cavaliers. So, score now 31-0, pending the extra point here. And it looks like they will kick again. After having gone for the two-point conversion on their first two scores, now they're going to kick it again. Defense for the Wildcats, not much they've been able to do tonight. And it's a bad snap. They'll try to run it in, going for the corner, and he does make it. Number 7, T.J. McCoy, who was setting the ball for the kick, and it was a low snap, and he was able to pick it up, head for the pylon in the corner, and get in. So 33 is our score now, 33-0 after the two-point conversion. Take a break on Big Dog 92.1.
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0: Big Dog 92.1, high school football game of the week. Ready for the kickoff now. And East Rutherford has scored again. 33-0 is our score. And here's the kickoff. Siegel with the return. Brought down about the 34-yard line. So Bryson Siegel on that kickoff return. First and 10 now. For the Wildcats, see if they can get anything going offensively. Four wide receivers in. We're putting them. Hands it off, and he made the first man miss, and then nothing doing. As three more defenders came up, that was Carson Murdoch, who had a couple of good runs last week, but tonight can't get moving. So he lost about 4 yards on that carry. Again, he made the first man miss and then was met by three more.

0: South Caldwell 20, McDowell 7 now. Putnam over the middle has a man and is caught, running to the sideline, trying to get positive yardage, run down from behind. And we do have a flag on the play. It was Carson Murdoch on the catch with a great run, and he's brought down along the sideline. And there is a flag. I'm not sure if it was part of the tackle at the end or not. So it is, in fact, a horse collar tackle against East Rutherford. So the positive yardage plus the penalty here. Carson Murdoch is being attended to on the sideline. He's on the drawn sideline, so the medical staff is right there. And we'll go ahead and take an injury timeout on Big Dog 92.1.
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0: Big Dog 92.1 high school football game of the week. 3 minutes to go in the half. Back to pass with Thor Putnam. Going deep. And intercepted. East Rutherford with the interception on the deep ball there. Probably not the best pass in terms of the one receiver was kind of out of position. There was a couple of defenders over there, so. Ball turns over on the interception there from Thor Putnam. 33-0 is our score, just under 3 minutes to go in the first half. East Rutherford ahead of Drawn on senior night. Putnam was just trying to get something going here for the Wildcats, who have been able to do nothing on offense tonight. So, East Rutherford will get back at it. Now they've got five wide receivers in. Wingo keeps it, though. Runs up the middle. Has some room. Has a lot of room. 50-yard line. It's a foot race. No one's going to catch him. Another touchdown for East Rutherford. Wingo on the 80-yard run. No flags on the field. So, there you have it. 39-0 now our score, pending the extra point. A couple of years ago, the running clock rule was at 42 points. They had since changed that for North Carolina High School, and I believe it is, in fact, 35 points now since the running clock. So, at 39, with pending extra point here, it should be on the running clock the rest of the way. Ball snap, another bad snap. This point is going to be no good. So the score will remain 39-0. with East Rutherford in the lead. We'll take a break on Big Dog 90.1.
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0: Big Dog 92.1, high school football game of the week, 39-0, our score, East Rutherford ahead of Drawn, 2:41 to go in the first half. Obviously, both teams coming in tonight desperate for a win. Both of them had not won a game yet this year. And as of now, East Rutherford firmly in command of 39-0. I thought it would be a little closer than this coming into this game, but that's where we're at. Kickoff now. Ball is received, and then a quick pitch, and it's fumbled. Oh, my goodness. The words can't come out of my mouth fast enough. The Drawn Wildcats tried a quick, I've got the ball, I'm going to hand it to you, run the other way on the kickoff. It bounced off the second man into the air, was picked up out of the air by number three, let me see here, number six for East Rutherford, and he just ran it into the end zone. So, on the kickoff, they tried a little trickery, and it did not go well. It is now 45-0. Again, my eyeballs weren't... I couldn't get my mouth moving fast enough to tell you what happened. So, 45-0, pending the extra point. Another bad snap, and Wingo throws it, and it is caught. Number two, Tayshawn Whiteside, with the two-point conversion. So now, 47-0 is our score. You know, the Wildcats just trying to make something happen on that play. And I believe it was Bryson Siegel that had the ball first and had his man come around, tried to kind of hand it to him, go the opposite direction on the kickoff return. It just kind of popped up in the air and right into the hands of the defender for East Rutherford. And he just took it to the house about 12 yards. So, wow. 47-0 now our score. .234 to go in the opening half.

0: reminder, next week we will be back at Freedom, St. Stephen's at Freedom, next Friday night. Here's the kickoff again. This time it'll go to Siegel, and he's got some room almost to midfield. Let me see here. That was not Siegel. Excuse me, it was Elijah Ward on the return there. So he gets up to the 47-yard line. And I've just been notified it was Carson Murdoch on the return there. So, clock moving now, 2:30 in the half. For Putnam, back to pass. A little bit of pressure, gets it off to Bryson Siegel. Makes the first man miss, barely gets back past the line of scrimmage, maybe a gain of 1 yard. Okay. 47-0 our score. Basically, anything that can go wrong is going wrong for the Wildcats tonight. Inside 2 minutes now. Second and 8. Putnam, back to pass. Now he keeps it, tucks it, runs forward. Gain of about 6 yards. And then about third down, and about five now, and there is a timeout on the field. We'll take a timeout as well on Big Dog 94.1.
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0: Big Dog 92.1, high school football game of the week. It's minute 33 to go, 47-0 is the score. Third down and about five, four and a half for the Drawn Wildcats here. Trying to get something going on the offense. Had a good return on the last kickoff. Now they're out past the 50. Putnam awaiting snap. Two wide receivers to the left, one to the right. Quick pass over the middle, incomplete. So 1:29 to go. Offense on the field. And now we've got a whistle. Flag. So a delay of game now called. So it backs them up to their original line of scrimmage. Not punting, though. Kept the offense on the field. Putnam now being pursued, running, and looks like he's about to get nailed, which he does. Over to the sideline, looking downfield, couldn't find anybody. And that will end that offensive possession. With the ball right around the 46-yard line.

0: Tar Heel fans, they will be on tomorrow, airtime at 11 o'clock, kickoff at noon. We spoke to Jones Angel yesterday morning about the tall order that is the number 3-ranked Notre Dame Fighting Irish coming to Keenan to take on the Tar Heels. That game kickoff tomorrow at noon here on Big Dog 92.1. Again, pregame at 11. Another timeout on the field. We'll take one as well on Big Dog 92.1.
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0: Big Dog 92.1, high school football game of the week. Bob Clark interviewed tonight. 47-0 is the score right now at halftime, or just about halftime, a minute and 7 left. The drawn Wildcat just turned the ball over on down. And the ball for East Rutherford spotted at the 47-yard line of the Wildcat. Again, a minute 7 to go. Wingo back to pass, looking deep, throwing to his left, has a man, it is caught, and then he steps out of bounds. So the ball down about the 17-yard line. Mm-hmm. 57 seconds to go. And the running clock will start in the second half. That is the rule I was just informed officially. And ball is intercepted, I believe, by the Wildcats in the end zone. So they stop him there with the interception. It was kind of bouncing around there, but I believe there is a flag on the play. Ineligible man downfield for Rutherford. So that'll be declined, and the Wildcats do get a stop on the interception in the end zone with 50 seconds to go in the half. We'll get you some scores at halftime. It is senior night here at Dawn. The band will be performing their halftime show. And we've got another stoppage of play. Timeout taken by East Rutherford. We'll take timeout as well on Big Dog 92.1.
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0: 50.1 seconds to go in the first half. Drawn Wildcats down 47-0 to the East Rutherford Cavaliers. First and 10 now. Putnam with the snap. Hands it off. Hard running. Got about 7 yards on the carry there. It's Carson Murdoch. And with 43 seconds left, the drawn Wildcats have taken a timeout. We'll keep it right here. I should remind everybody, next weekend, Oktoberfest. Hard to believe it is here, but Oktoberfest will be happening next weekend in Hickory. and Big Dog 92.1 will be there. If you're familiar with the sale in Hickory, we'll be right near the sale. Come by our tent. We'll have some swag. You can meet the Big Dog crew. We'll be there, I believe, part of the time, Friday, Saturday, and Sunday for Oktoberfest, starting next Friday, late afternoon, evening. Putnam now back to pass, looking over the middle, throws it, and falls incomplete.

0: first down. Right at 30, and he does. So first down. First down for the drawn Wildcat. 31 seconds to go. Putnam waiting to snap again. Has it. Hand off and going nowhere on that play. I believe it was Murdoch again. And we've got another timeout. So we'll take one as well on Big Dog 92.1.
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0: 20.3 seconds to go before the half here in Drawn Stadium. 47-0 our score. East Rutherford Cavaliers ahead of the Wildcats. Second down and about 12 now. For Putnam waiting snap, back to pass now. Looking deep, has a man, and it is dropped on the sideline. In fairness, the ball was coming to him, and the defender was right there, and I think it was one of those cases where he was hearing the footsteps, and had he caught it, probably would have been laid out. So, one of those situations.

0: Putnam awaits the snap, has it now, handoff up the middle, has some room, and a fumble. And I believe the Wildcats got it back, I think. And that will do it for the half. Our score, 47-0. 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
2: Big Dog 92.1, high school football game of the week. We are at Drawn, where the East Rutherford Cavaliers are in the lead 47-0. Some other scores for you. At halftime, Freedom is up 21-7 on Watauga. And let's see here, we have Alexander 20, St. Stephen 14. We have West Wilkes up 14-3 on Allegheny. And let me see here. Alexander 20. I already said that one. Let's see. Now Caldwell 13, McDowell 0. Asheville leads CC Robertson 23-14. And that is in the third quarter. Those are all the scores we have for you right now. Halftime here at Drawn, and the marching band is getting ready to perform their halftime show. So we will take a break on Big Dog 92.1.
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2: Big Dog 92.1, high school football game of the week. Bob Clark in with you. We are over here at Drawn tonight as they are facing the East Rutherford Cavaliers. The Drawn marching band is on the field as we speak. And I just heard a couple of songs from Willy Wonka. As in, like, the old original with Gene Wilder, Willy Wonka. So that's part of their program tonight. Again, Drawn Wildcat Band presenting their halftime show. I want to remind you, next week we will be at Freedom. St. Stephen's will be coming to town on the banks of the Catawba River. Freedom hosting St. Stephen's next Friday night. Week after that, October 16th, East Burke hosts Chase. The following week, Freedom at Alexander Central, and we will round out our coverage on Big Dog 92.1, seeing this same Drawn Wildcat team as they head to East Burke for their matchup on October 30th. The playoffs would be beginning on November 6th. It would appear that Freedom will be the only, well, I shouldn't say that. East Burke has a chance as well, but Freedom most likely to make the playoffs. We will see as the season progresses. Again, next Friday night, Freedom at home hosting St. Stephen. We'll go ahead and take another break during the halftime show here on Big Dog 92.1.
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2: Big Dog 92.1, high school football game of the week. Bob Clark in with you as we are here at Drawn. 47-0 is the score. East Rutherford ahead of Drawn. The Drawn Wildcat Band just completed their halftime presentation. Another area score to pass along to you. Freedom is now up 28-7 on Watauga. And most recently here for Freedom, Austin found Juju Dominguez on the score, 29 yards. So again, Freedom up 28-7 on Watauga. And let me see here, your Atlanta Braves fans, you can be happy that the Braves got it done against the Phillies, so they'll be moving on to the next round and baseball this weekend. And let's see here. We have Asheville up on PT Roberson 23-14. Another score for you. Alexander up 20-14 at halftime as well. Again, don't forget next weekend will be the big one in Hickory as the Oktoberfest comes to town again. You're familiar with sales downtown Hickory. You'll see the big red tent for the big red, for the big dog, big red tent near the sales in Hickory. Oktoberfest will be there Friday evening, Saturday, Sunday. Come on out and see us again by the sales for Oktoberfest. Lots of music, lots of fair food going to be happening. We'll have some swag for you as well. You can come by and see us. I'll be looking forward to something that's not good for me to eat, but I will probably partake anyway. All right, getting ready for the second half. Again, the score here, 47-0, so the running clock will be in place. And the Drawn Wildcats looking to find some sort of footing to move forward with. Looking for positive plays here and there as they continue through this season. 47-0 the score. Players making their way back out on the field. You are tuned to high school football on Big Dog 92.1. Don't forget tomorrow, Notre Dame at Keenan taking on the Tar Heels. In the top five ranked, I believe they're actually number three, Notre Dame Fighting Irish. Hard to tell exactly what UNC has right now. Having won a couple of games and losing to Clemson, 28-20, I believe, was that score. And I thought that the Tar Heels might be able to take Clemson in that game, but to no avail. See the measuring stick, as Jones Angel called it, kind of see where the Tar Heels are as they play a legitimate top five team in Notre Dame tomorrow. Again, kickoff at noon with airtime at 11 a.m. with Jones Angel in the game for Tar Heel football. The second half here is headed your way. Take a break on Big Dog 92.1.
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2: Big Dog 92.1, high school football game of the week. We are ready for the second half. Dawn Wildcat and the East Rutherford Cavaliers. 47-0 is the score. Wildcats will receive the ball in the second half. West Wilk now leading Allegheny 21-10. And again, I mentioned our score just a moment ago. Freedom, 28, with August 7. I believe East Burke has the week off, as this, I believe, was supposed to be their game with West that was canceled. I believe East Burke has the night off. Not sure of Pat's score. And East Rutherford is physically waiting for the ball. The referee now delivering the ball so that the kicker can put it on the tee. Don't see that at the night. They're literally waiting for the ball to be given to them. All right, so the ball placed on the 40-yard line for the second half. Kickoff. And it is in the air. Ball fielded around the 20. And I believe that's Murdoch on the turn out to about the 30-yard line. And it looks as if the Wildcats are going to put in some younger players to open the second half. Curry White in at quarterback, the sophomore, for JV starter. So White awaiting the snap now. Three wide receivers. He hands it off, and nothing doing there. I believe that was Carson Murdoch with carry, and he lost about 3 yards. So we'll bring up a second down now. A lot of times in these lopsided games, you'll have coaches put in younger players on both sides. White gets the snap, back to pass, has a man, and fighting for extra yardage, and we may have a late hit there. Maybe not. Gain of about 6 on that play. That was Cole catch. So gain of about 6. 10 minutes to go, third quarter. Wildcats with 3 wide receivers, 2 to the left, 1 to the right, 1 running back. Curry White waiting snap. And pitches it to the running back, who has some room. First down and a bit more. Past the 50, past 40. Cuts back inside, still moving down inside the 20-yard line. Whiteside's on the tackle. Carson Murdoch there on the run. So inside the red zone now. And we do have an injured player. Malik Logan for East Rutherford. Now up and walking to the sideline. And I believe we have another injured player. And this is one of the Wildcats, I believe. Can't quite see it. Got some folks standing in front of it. No, it is one of the Cavaliers, number 12. Trey Wood now up and able to trot off. So a big play there for Dawn. They are now inside the red zone. Ball spotted about the 14-yard line. Curry White waiting. Now has it. Quick handoff. Bryson Siegel in for the score. No flag. So the Drawn Wildcats get on the board with the run from Bryson Siegel.

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1: what. Big Dog 92.1, high school football game of the week. The extra point is no good, but the Drawn Wildcats did get on the board. Our score now 47-6, with Bryson Siegel with a good run getting in for the score after the big run by Cole Fryer. And they will now line up for the kickoff. Watauga has now scored again, so it's now Freedom 28, Watauga 14. .12 to go, third quarter. .47-6 our score. Ron ready to kick off. Senior night here at Dawn. Cheerleader passing out some t-shirts now. Crowd's excited about that. Very short kick. Bounces at the 40-yard line. And down by East Rutherford at about 38. So East Rutherford will get the ball at their own 38-yard line. Clock moving now, inside 7.5 minutes.

try and see the number on the quarterback that he's referencing. And it is, in fact, number 6. So Zeke Wingo stays in at quarterback. He is a sophomore. Gain of about 1 on that quick handoff play to Kawan Whiteside. Second down and 9. Ball 40-yard line.

as of now, with handoff. Positive gain of about 6 yards, which will bring up a 3rd and 3. Just under 6 minutes.

see Strasburg can play clock go down, hand off up the middle, has a first down, a little bit more, cross midfield, and that is Kawan Whiteside with the run again, senior running back for East Strasburg.

0: first and 10 now. Ball at the 46-yard line in Wildcat territory. Another handoff. White sides again have the first down, down the sideline, 10-yard line. One man to beat, pushes him, falls into the end zone, and it's another score for East Rutherford. So, the drawn defense just unable to run him down there, and he broke out into the, down the sideline. So the extra point attempt. The one thing East Rutherford has not done well tonight, the one thing, is the extra point kick. They've had two, not three, bad snaps on their kick attempt. This one is another bad one, and he swamped the kicker, was able to pick up the ball and then get swamped by about four drawn players. So, again, the kicking game, the one area that has not gone well for East Rutherford tonight. Go ahead and take a break. Our score now 53-6. 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
0: Big Dog 92.1, high school football game of the week, 53-6 our score. East Rutherford in front of the drawn Wildcat. Another score to update you on. Freedom now leads with Wataga 35-14. Dominguez scored on a 32-yard screen pass. Deep kick this time, fielded by Siegel. Coming to midfield. And I should say to the middle of the field. And he gets to about the 30. So Siegel's return, 30-yard line. So that's where the Wildcats will go again. South 20, McDowell 13 in the third quarter.

0: Wildcat snapped the ball. Curry White pass. Incomplete. A little bit low there. Attempted for Paxton Woody. .234 to go, third quarter. Bryson Siegel back in the game now. Second and 10. Ball on the 30-yard line. Four wide receivers in now. Trips to the left, one to the right. Curry White pass. Looks like he was not on the same page as the wide receiver there. Falls incomplete, out of bounds. Looked like the wide receiver came in and White was looking for him to go out to the sideline. So, incomplete there. Alexander County and Alexander Central up 33-14 now. Minute 35 to go here. Third down and 10. Play clock down to 7. White's pass is complete. And that was Titus Dodd on the catch. It was a gain of about 7 on that play. So it brings up a 4th down. Looks like the offense is going to stay on the field. Ball is at the 37-yard line. .40 seconds to go in the third quarter. White pass. Dropped. Would have been a 1st down. Siegel couldn't hold on to it, so the ball turnover on down. And Heath Rutherford will take over. Clock still moving, though. That's probably going to be the last play of the third quarter. And it is, in fact, going to be the last play of the third quarter. 53-6 our score. Back with the fourth quarter on Big Dog 92.1.
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0: Big Dog 92.1, high school football game of the week, 53-6 the score, East Rutherford overdrawn. Another scoring update for you at the end of 3, Freedom is now leading Watauga 41-14. And let me see here, Alexander 26, St. Stephen's 14. That's the latest scores we have here. A running play now for East Rutherford, number 2, Tayshawn Whiteside with the carry. And I think he got enough for a 1st down. They are moving the chase, but that is enough for a 1st down. So we do have a player. Looks to be one of the drawn players. So, see here. I can't quite see the number. Medical staff is sitting up. So it looks to be some type of leg injury. we'll go ahead and take an injury timeout on Big Dog 92.1.
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0: Big Dog 92.1, high school football game of the week. Cole Fryer, the injured Wildcat, but he's up now and on the sideline. Seems to be okay. Cole Fryer, injured player. Back to the action now. Was a first 10 play, first and 10. Handoff now. Not much there. Number 25, Kingston Baxter, the running back there, picked up a couple yards, maybe two. Fourth quarter, clock inside 11 minutes now. Second and 8 is our marker. East Rutherford going 2 wide receiver set now. And Wingo hands it off, and it's a fumble. I think Drawn may have gotten the fumble recovery here. They do, in fact. And that was Baxter on the fumble, and the Drawn Wildcats will get another crack at it on offense.

0: So, three wide receivers in for drawn, two on the right, one on the left. Curry White in at quarterback, has the ball now. The pitch, and make the man move down the sideline now. Got some room, brought down past midfield. Carson Murdoch. Carson Murdoch gets it across midfield down to about the 42. And he is now fine. And it's one of the things where they tackled him around the ankles. I'm not sure if they hurt his ankle or what's going on. He is down on the sideline here. 9:12 to go. Fourth quarter. Looks like they're doing a bit of a cramp stretch on Murdoch on the sideline here. And he is now up on his feet. So Murdoch, after that great play, is now up. 9:10 to go. Again, next Friday night, we'll be at Freedom, St. Stephen's in town. The following Friday night, October 16th, the schedule will be at East Burke for their matchup against Chick. Handoff, Bryson Siegel. First down, about a 10-yard run. .823 to go. First down, ball on the 30-yard line. Curry White with another pitch. Bryson Siegel with another run. And picks up about 8 on that, maybe 9. Clock moving inside minutes now. Siegel, the senior, getting work in tonight, adding to his career here at Draw. Curry White back to pass, hit as he throws, be ruled an incomplete pass, and bring up a third down. And looks like we have a timeout on the field. They are calling a timeout. We'll take a quick timeout as well. Tune to high school football on Big Dog 92.1.
1: Football season is here, but the 90-degree summer heat isn't quitting yet. 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
0: 7:24 to go in this one. 53-6 the score. East Rutherford ahead of Drawn. Paul Clark in with you on this beautiful Friday night. First Friday of October. There was an injured player for East Rutherford on the far side of the field. He is now up. So it's a third down and about 3 withdrawn. Bryson Siegel in the backfield. Two wide receivers to the left. Curry White in at quarterback. For Putnam, Knight is done. hand off Deagle up the middle, moving the pile a little bit, and then being stood up. Forward progress stop with the whistle. Was enough for the first down. So they do move the chains on Bryson Siegel's run. Inside 6.5 minutes now. South 27, McDowell 13, our latest scoring update. Back to pass, it's White, ball into the end zone, has a man, touchdown, drawn Wildcat. That was Titus Dodd on the reception from Curry White. Just a corner of the end zone toss. So now they'll bring in the kicker to attempt the extra point here. Ball is down, kick is up, and it is good. So with 5:29 to go, 53-13, as the drawn Wildcat second unit gets points on the board. Take a break on Big Dog 92.1.
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0: Big Dog 92.1, high school football game of the week. Bob Clark in with you, 53-13 as the second unit for the drawn Wildcats was able to find the end zone. Titus Dodd with the catch from Curry White. So 53-13, our score, under 5 minutes to go now. Senior night here for the drawn Wildcats. Cheerleaders now passing out the toy football to some of the fans here in the stands. And we've got a weird play. I think the ball fell off the tee or something. And all the players on the field just stopped and didn't know what to do with it. It looks as if they are giving the ball to East Rutherford right there where it would have been kicked off at the 41-yard line. I don't know if he kind of stumbled across the tee or what happened there, but the all of the players froze. Kind of odd to see. And then the ref awarded the ball to East Rutherford right there at the 41-yard line. 3:36 to go. Hand off up the middle. Has some room. Still moving. Finally brought down. That was Rashid Hill as the ball carrier. Got the first down. .3:10 to go. Clock still moving. Wingo waiting now. Hand off. Left hand side. Has some room. Looks like he's going to get in. And he does. East Rutherford with a score. Number 8, Rashid Hill with the carry. There is a flag on the play, but I think it was well after the score. I don't think it will affect that. And it is against East Rutherford. And I guess they will use penalty on the kickoff. So the touchdown remains on the board, pending the extra point. Now, again, I mentioned it earlier, 3 bad snaps on point after attempts tonight, and they are going to attempt another one here with the kick, so see if they... Now, this one's good, and the kick is up, and it is good. So, with a minute 52 to go, 70-13 is our new score. Take a break on Big Dog 92.1.
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0: 70-13, our score as the East Rutherford Cavaliers are in the end zone again here. The run by number 8, Rashid Hill, senior. And it is senior night for the Drawn Wildcats. Inside a minute and a half to go. Kickoff and fairly deep. Fielded at about the 30. And I believe it's Murdoch with the ball. Still going. Gets to midfield. Carson Murdoch tackled right at the 50. Now a minute and 10 seconds to go. A lot of these younger players for the Drawn Wildcats are in. They're in a bit of a hurry, wanting to make the most of their opportunity with a minute left here. Curry White back to pass and incomplete. 50 seconds to go now. All right at the 50. 36 seconds on the clock. 3 wide receivers to the right, a quick pitch, and some running room. And let's see here, I believe that was, Bryson Siegel with the carry. And he gets the first down. 22 seconds left on the clock, and the Wildcats did take a timeout. I guess they want to at least call one more offensive play here. So, 22-13 is the score.

and I misspoke a minute ago, is 60 to 13. 60 to 13 is our score. The clock operator actually put 70 up there and then backed it back down to 60, so. All right, 22 seconds to go. 60 to 13, our score. Hickory now up 36-14 on base. And a bit of trickery. Bryson Siegel throwing the ball deep, and it is picked off in the end zone. That'll do it. The clock running down, and return man still coming down, but brought down by number 52 for the drawn Wildcat. Maddox Rector on the tackle. And that does it for this ball game. 60 to 13, your final score. East Rutherford over. Back to the studio. We're pushing all the right buttons. Next week, we will see you from Freedom as they take on St. Stephen's. Don't forget, Tar Heels play tomorrow noon. Keep it tuned to Big Dog 90.1 and have a hilarious weekend.

0: Coe and Ella. Coella. It's like Coachella, but Coella. Coetzel and Ella Langley. Love that. It's Jaded. Such a good one. Coa actually was playing football at Tarleton State University in Texas. Then he said, you know what? I'm going to Nashville. And the rest is history. Stella Lefty is headed to Boston. And Luke Bryan's next. That's my kind of night, in case you're wondering.
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4: The red, white, and blue flapping in the wind at a Friday night football game. 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

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The Big Dog.

Wheat and hops make beer. Corn and charred oak barrels make bourbon. And we, along with a little help from Nashville, make great country music. All we need now is you and yours. Here, enjoy another great country song. 92.1, The Big Dog.

Morgan, and that's Spin by Now. Tyler Reese with Lady Wilson and Warren Ziders after Luke Combs. The Kind of Love We Make. Happy weekend.

0: Lainey, the phone, the keys, the wallet, and you, Lainey, getting ready to be the hostess with the mostest CMA Awards in November, live from Nashville, from the beautiful Bridgestone Arena. Lauren Elena, Chase Matthew, Jordan Davis, Dan and Shay on the way with a little tequila.
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10: Here's a look at your forecast from the National Weather Service on the Big Dog 92.1. This evening into the overnight, you can expect it to be mostly cloudy with a low around 65. This has been a look at your forecast from the National Weather Service on the Big Dog 92.1.
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0: Now, we'd like to share our favorite recipe for a good time. First, add a little of this. 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And then, add a whole bunch of these ones. Finally, mix well, serve, and enjoy daily.
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0: Corey Kent, The Empty Words there. And Corey, hard to believe, 2015. I'm not even really sure if I knew this before, that he was on The Voice. Some of these guys that get on the show don't want to talk about being on the show. Who else was on The Voice? Morgan Wallen was on The Voice, too. Luke Combs, Megan Maroney. 6 months later, Tater is next.
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somewhere on a beach. That's where I would like to be, in a chair with a large cooler, and just left alone. That's all I ask. Hudson Westbrook, Lady A on the way. I'm a simple man. After Dylan's got what he'll never have.

If you're wondering why a lot of country songs are about trucks, well, it's because no one ever said, "Dang, look at that awesome Prius."

0: Hudson Westbrook, Panty Dew Pretty. The next album will be out November 6th, his sophomore release after his debut album, Texas Forever. Hudson just 22 years young, and man, does he have a large, large future ahead of him. Bailey Zimmerman, Keaton Brown, and Luke Bryan, all on the way next with Country and She Knows It.
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9: Here's a look at your forecast from the National Weather Service on the Big Dog 92.1. This evening into the overnight, you can expect it to be mostly cloudy with a low around 65. This has been a look at your forecast from the National Weather Service on the Big Dog 92.1.
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And we know that hootin' leads to hollerin'. Yeah! And you know, yeah! 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

0: album Songs About Us from the great Jason Aldean, Luke Combs, Scott and McCreary next. We'll see you tonight.
1: Hey, y'all, I'm Chase Matthew. Here's my new song, Holding It Down. Holding It Down is about the small town heroes and realizing you don't got to leave your small town to be a hero. I'm talking the firefighters, the EMS, the police, the teachers, the doctors, the nurses, and everybody else in between that keeps a small town going on a daily basis.

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So just for the record, we're not country-ish. 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Yeah! Playing one great song after another.

In by now, Morgan Wallen on the way. Shaboozy with Jelly Roll after Randy Houser. He's got the boots on in his denim tuxedo with a pocket full of Popeyes.

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0: We know that country music leads to hootin'. 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And we know that hootin' leads to hollering. Yeah! And you know? Yeah! A little hootin' hollering never hurt anybody.
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Brantley Gilbert, country must be countrywide as we roll into this overnight cruise. And recently, Brantley took his daughter to see Ella Langley in concert and had nothing but high praise for Ella and just how good she was to the people she met. Love that. Well, let's talk about one country artist whose career is basically a statistic textbook. We'll take

Now that we've got the work week out of the way, as we roll into this weekend, we've got a whole lot of football coming our way, including a lot of college football happening today. How about that? For you football fans, it's going to be another big weekend. Here we go with Jackson Dean, Heavens to Betts.

0: That is Kenny Chesney. You know, back in July, this song rose to number 9 on the chart, giving him his 67th career top 10 hit, officially breaking that three-way tie with Tim McGraw and the King, George Strait. That's right. That is some big news right there.
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5: Here's a look at your forecast from the National Weather Service on The Big Dog 92.1. Overnight, it will be mostly cloudy with a low around 65. For your Saturday, you can expect it to be mostly cloudy with a chance of showers and thunderstorms after 3 p.m. and a high near 79. This has been a look at your forecast from the National Weather Service on The Big Dog 92.1.
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0: Now, we'd like to share our favorite recipe for a good time. First, add a little of this. Then, sprinkle in a bit of this. And then, add a whole bunch of these ones. Finally, mix well, serve, and enjoy daily.
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wheat and hops make beer, corn and charred oak barrels make bourbon, and we, along with a little help from Nashville, make great country music. All we need now is you and yours. Here, enjoy another great country song.

0: Watching you, that is Rodney Adkins. And these days, you never know who might be watching. And then again, we've got this thing called AI. So which AI chatbot is the most used? Well, that would be ChatGPT. It is the most widely used, holding over 51% of the U.S. AI chatbot market and reaching roughly 1 billion weekly global users. The second most used is actually Google's Gemini, followed by Claude.
1: Hey, what's up? It's Tucker Wetmore, and this is my new song, Who Told You That?

0: Hey, what's up? It's Tucker Wetmore, and that was my new song, Who Told You That?
1: We'll help you follow the country music golden rule. Live your life somewhere between straight lines. Straight lines. And good times.
2: Good times and tan lines. Good times and tan lines.
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The Big Dog.

A John Deere sitting on a hillside with a small bird perched on the stack. That's what country sounds like. 92.1, The Big Dog.

country, and she knows that that is Luke Bryan, who just last weekend wrapped up his Word on the Street tour. Well, as we roll into this weekend, we got to talk about new movies at the box office. Several great new movies to choose from. We'll get to that in just a minute. But first, here is Little Big Town

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if you are waiting all day for Sunday night football, so is she. It is her 14th consecutive season performing the opening theme, and we see her every Sunday night. Here is Carrie Underwood, Jesus Take the Wheel. She

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Be By You. That is Luke Combs. Thomas Rhett before that. And in just a week and a half, Thomas Rhett will be performing at the Grand Ole Opry for a very special night. It is the same night that his father, Rhett Akins, will be inducted into the Grand Ole Opry as a member. That's happening on October 13th. And what's even more special is it's Rhett Akins' birthday that night too. So Thomas is just one of the many performers that will be a part of the night that also include Luke Bryan, Jason Aldean, John Pardee, Jamie Johnson, and more.

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1: A pickup rolling down a dirt road with a cloud of dust blowing from behind and the music playing loud. 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

pickup rolling down a dirt road with a cloud of dust blowing from behind and the music playing loud. That's what country sounds like. 92.1, The Big Dog.

Radio. That is Darius Rucker. That's what we're doing, hanging out on the radio. And thank you very much for that. And speaking of Darius, next Friday and Saturday, he's got a very special event planned.

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My big

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0: All My Exes. That is Lauren Alaina from The Breaking Chapter. Let's talk about her new album called Stages. Represents the three defining personal and emotional chapters of her life, the dreaming, the breaking, and the becoming. And that album is out now.
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4: Here's a look at your forecast from the National Weather Service on the Big Dog 92.1. Overnight, it will be mostly cloudy with a low around 65. For your Saturday, you can expect it to be mostly cloudy with a chance of showers and thunderstorms after 3 p.m. and a high near 79. This has been a look at your forecast from the National Weather Service on the Big Dog 92.1.
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If you're wondering why a lot of country songs are about trucks, well, it's because no one ever said, "Dang, look at that awesome Prius."

0: Lake Shelton with Sun Beach. Well, now that we've rolled into October, that means a lot of our favorite TV shows will be back very soon on the small screen. And soon, when I say soon, I mean as soon as tomorrow. CBS Premiere Week kicks off Sunday night with Season 2 of Marshals and Season 4 of Tracker.
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1: We know that country music leads to hootin'. Woo! And we know that hootin' leads to hollering. Yeah! And you know, yeah! A little hootin' hollering never hurt anybody. 92.1, The Big Dog.

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0: We're going to take you to church. Loud guitars and words that rhyme. Laying on the hands of time. They'll preach from the book of Matthew. Why does he call you dog? And we'll testify from the book of Luke. Back in the saddle again. Country music's got you covered.
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got your overnight cruise underway. Hi there, I'm Tony Cruz, and that is Morgan Wallen. Thank you very much for letting me be a small part of your day. I certainly do appreciate it. As we roll into this weekend, one thing to look forward to, NASCAR. Only six races remain in the chase. So where are we headed this weekend? I will share that with you in just a minute.

A John Deere sitting on a hillside with a small bird perched on a stack. That's what country sounds like.

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And then, add a whole bunch of these ones. Finally, mix well, serve, and enjoy daily.

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Here we go with Old Dominion now.

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0: 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So I'm just going to maintain this optimistic side. Won't you join me?
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5: Here's a look at your forecast from the National Weather Service on The Big Dog 92.1. Overnight, it will be mostly cloudy with a low around 65. For your Saturday, you can expect it to be mostly cloudy with a chance of showers and thunderstorms after 3 p.m. and a high near 79. This has been a look at your forecast from the National Weather Service on The Big Dog 92.1.

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So, just for the record, we're not country-ish. We're country all the way. Yeah! Playing one great song after another.

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The Big Dog.

is, of course, Kelsey Ballerini and Dibs. And it's a loaded weekend when it comes to college football this weekend. We'll talk about it in just a minute.

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Corn and charred oak barrels make bourbon. And we, along with a little help from Nashville, make great country music. All we need now is you and yours. Here, enjoy another great country song.

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0: to lunch with Mind Reader. I'm no mind reader, but I am going to go rest my mind. It is time for me to get on out of here. Thank you so very much for letting me hang out with you today. I do appreciate it. Enjoy your weekend.
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The Big Dog. The Big Dog.

The red, white, and blue flapping in the wind at a Friday night football game. That's what country sounds like. 92.1, The Big Dog.

Good morning. I'm Kent Stevens. Time to get up and get this weekend started. So let's grab a cup of coffee together and play the big hits from today and flashback favorites, too. It's Randy Houser running out of moonlight.

If you're wondering why a lot of country songs are about trucks, well, it's because no one ever said, "Dang, look at that awesome Prius."

0: Tommy Green, Think As You Drunk. I'm Kent Stevens. So, Megan Maroney, well, for a while there were rumors that she had a fling with Morgan Wallen. He confirmed that there was a relationship of some sort. But now it sounds like, according to the rumors, that Megan Maroney and that guy right there, Riley Green, may be seeing each other. Neither has confirmed it, but those rumors are swirling around in the world of country. 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
0: I'm Kent Stevens. On the way, Back Then Right Now, Tyler Hubbard. And this is the Zac Brown Band. Their song is Knee Deep on your Saturday morning soundtrack.

0: Raymond James, Water at a Wedding. Bailey Zimmerman, he's coming up with Chevy Silverado. Well, the former American Idol contestant, 2013, and former pastor, accused of killing his wife, who was a mother of two, they had two children together, he was convicted this week of her murder on all counts. Jury only took 2.5 hours to reach the verdict. His name is Caleb Flynn, 40-year-old, American Idol in 2013, an Ohio man.
1: Here's the deal. 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
9: For Big Dog 92.1, here is a check in your forecast for your Saturday. Chance of rain today, high temperature near 80 degrees, low overnight of 60. Tomorrow, chance of rain with a high temperature near 69. That's a look at your forecast from the National Weather Service.
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0: to all my exes. I'm Kent Stevens. Thank you for letting me hang out with you on your Saturday morning. So I have not seen Spider-Man Brand New Day yet. Have you? Probably have, because about the whole world has except me. It has set records in North America and worldwide in the just over 2 months since it was released. Well, Sony Pictures says real soon the digital version will be available. October 6th, the digital version. Now, if you want to get the physical version, the 4K UHD, Blu-ray, DVD, that'll happen on December 15th, just in time for the holidays. But the digital Spider-Man Brand New Day, it's out October 6th.
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0: And now, we'd like to share our favorite recipe for a good time. First, add a little of this. 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Finally, mix well, serve, and enjoy daily.
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0: Katie Wilson with Phone Keys Wallet. You know, over 40 years ago, Dolly was in 9 to 5, had the title song, which is still huge today, 9 to 5. And in it, one of the lyrics is, pour myself a cup of ambition. And she got the idea for Cup of Ambition coffee a long time ago. 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
0: I've always been a big fan of Joe Nichols. He's had so many great hits. Sunny in 75, Tequila Makes Your Clothes Fall Off, and Give Me That Girl, which is up after Luke Combs.

0: John Morgan. That is Kid Myself. I'm Kent Stevens. Good weekend underway here. Lots of college football and country music. That's what we've got. Country music all weekend for you. McDonald's. You know, they've spent years steering customers to the app and to kiosks, which they have in a lot of their locations. I guess pretty much all of them these days. But when McDonald's gave their vision for the future to investors, it wasn't so focused on technology. It was on training their 2 million employees on hospitality. That's going to be a big focus going forward for McDonald's. Chick-fil-A's got that right. McDonald's would do well to implement a lot of the things that Chick-fil-A does. They're going to spend about $8.5 billion. It's going to the franchisees to modernize these restaurants.
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11: For Big Dog 92.1, here is a check in your forecast for your Saturday. Chance of rain today, high temperature near 80 degrees, low overnight of 60. Tomorrow, chance of rain with a high temperature near 69. That's a look at your forecast from the National Weather Service.
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Wheat and hops make beer. 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And we, along with a little help from Nashville, make great country music. 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

0: I Can't Love You Anymore with Ella Langley and MacArthur with Hardy, Eric Church, and Tim McGraw. I'm talking about Morgan Wallen. Been By Now is coming up.
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0: Hey y'all, I'm Cole Swindell. You just heard Girl Dad.
1: The red, white, and blue flapping in the wind at a Friday night football game. That's what country sounds like. 92.1, The Big Dog.

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0: If it's country music that leads you to drink,
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0: Then what are you gonna do after all the bars are closed?
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Hey there, I'm Kent Stevens. Hudson Westbrook's got his debut album ready to roll out this fall. Play his second single from it, Painted You Pretty, in 6 minutes. Here's Keith Urban. Kicks Brooks calls him the wonder from down under. Sweet Thing on your Saturday morning soundtrack.

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Yeah! Playing one great song after another.

0: Hudson Westbrook with Painted You Pretty. He has finished his debut album. It'll be out this fall. So what is a day in the studio like for Hudson?
1: Yeah, usually I have to wake up like an hour before, like 2 hours before, drink like a Celsius, drink a water, take a cold shower, like wake up, and then I'm ready to go. It's usually like I gotta be awake and like my mind has to be, you know, fresh.
0: Hudson Westbrook, Texan, who played high school football. He was quarterback. 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

One of Cody Johnson's biggest career hits so far is Dirt Cheap. I'll play it right after Scotty McCreary. He played baseball in college. It's like Charlie Pride, Conway Twitty, and Brett Young. He was headed to college till he got injured. 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

0: is Co Wetzel and Ella Langley together. I'm Kent Stevens. When the CMA Awards rolls around on November 19th, the CMA Willie Nelson Lifetime Achievement Award for 2026 will go to a duo that is celebrating 35 years since the release of their debut album, Brand New Man. Its first vinyl pressings were out October 23rd, 35 years ago. Talking about Brooks and Dunn, they'll be this year's Willie Nelson Lifetime Achievement Award winners at the CMAs.
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10: For Big Dog 92.1, here is a check in your forecast for your Saturday. Chance of rain today, high temperature near 80 degrees, low overnight of 60. Tomorrow, chance of rain with a high temperature near 69. That's a look at your forecast from the National Weather Service.
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0: Kenny Chesney, Carry On. He has been carrying on for about 3 years. That's how long it's been since Kenny released an album. After 3 years of work, he says it is finally getting ready to come out. Brand new album from KC, Kenny Chesney. You know, before he became an artist, he was a songwriter for years. Lived in an apartment in Nashville and wrote music for other artists. That's a very common story for the folks you hear on the radio today. So many of them did that.
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0: Get Drinking from Zach John King. Tyler Perry grew up in Atlanta. He is a billionaire filmmaker. He's got this estate in Beverly Hills. Actually, you know what? When Prince Harry and Meghan Markle left Britain for the U.S., they hid away in this mansion, this estate, for a long time. It's on 22.5 acres, and they call it sprawling, and that is true. It's got wings going off in every direction. It's huge. Amazing. He's got it for sale now. He's moving, Tyler Perry. He's moving to Puerto Rico. And you can own this estate if you've got $57 million.
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0: Beat by You. It's Luke Combs. Well, it's about that time of year when we start kind of looking at some cool things for Christmas gifts. How about this? Meta has their new VR, virtual reality glasses. And thanks to Meta, the clunky headset days are gone. These things are, I read a review from a guy named Scott Yunker, and he said he had a healthy level of skepticism before he tried them out, but he was really surprised at how intuitive and comfortable they are to wear and use. So it's Meta's newest VR wearable. They say it's a cross between the Meta Quest headset and AR glasses. Very cool. Check them out. Maybe perfect for somebody on your gift list because, you know, we're just a month away from November.
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9: For Big Dog 92.1, here is a check in your forecast for your Saturday. Chance of rain today, high temperature near 80 degrees, low overnight of 60. Tomorrow, chance of rain with a high temperature near 69. That's a look at your forecast from the National Weather Service.
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0: That's Kenny Chesney here and now on your Saturday morning. I'm Kent Stevens. Great music here all weekend. Let us hang out with you, whatever you're doing. We'll tag along and provide the music, and you'll love it. I guarantee it. God bless you. Let's do all the good we can in all the ways we can, and I'll see you soon.
1: 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Good Damn is a song I wrote with my good friends Brock Berry Hill, Taylor Phillips, and a fellow you might know by the name of Hardy. And it's a song about shooting your shot. Long story short, hope y'all dig it.

0: What's up, y'all? It's Brantley Gilbert, and you just heard my new song, Good Damn. Thanks for listening.
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0: 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First, add a little of this. 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

0: 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That's good stuff right there. Zach Topf and South of Sanity. Somewhere north of insane. Everybody's having a great one. It's Rick Taylor here on the radio with you this weekend with all your country favorites.
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12: Yeehaw!
0: Yeah, it's starting to feel a little bit cooler weather anyway, right? Fall this year, enjoying autumn. All the leaves about to start turning, you know, just about to feel just more like winter than summer. And it's been a long time coming, hasn't it? Ooh, it was a hot one.

0: There you go. Brand new Jason Aldean. That one's called Anytime Soon. Hope everybody's having a good Saturday. It's Rick Tatum with you here on the radio. We got all your favorite country going on this weekend. We're going to keep them coming to you one right after another. Hang on, we got some good sing-along songs on the way for your weekend.
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10: For Big Dog 92.1, here is a check in your forecast for your Saturday. Chance of rain today, high temperature near 80 degrees, low overnight of 60. Tomorrow, chance of rain with a high temperature near 69. That's a look at your forecast from the National Weather Service.
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A pickup rolling down a dirt road with a cloud of dust blowing from behind and the music playing loud. That's what country sounds like. 92.1, The Big Dog.

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Farm Bureau Insurance, helping you is what they do best. A final report from last night, Pittsburgh upends Virginia Tech 35-33. The Hokies miss a late field goal with a chance to go ahead and win. Instead, Pittsburgh remains unbeaten and knocks off Virginia Tech in Blacksburg 35-33. Our game coming up at 12 noon between Carolina and Notre Dame. The three other noon games pit Boston College at number 21 SMU, Stanford versus Wake Forest, and UConn hosts Syracuse. Cal travels to UNLV at 3:30. Same kick time for Louisville and NC State, as well as Florida State hosting Virginia. Miami, ranked number 4 in this week's poll, travels to Clemson at 7:30. In the top 25, a few true top 25 matchups. At 3:30, it's number 5 Ohio State and number 14.

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0: .08 to go third quarter in Chapel Hill, 21-20. Notre Dame with the one-point lead. Tar Heels, what the extra point snap slipped through their hands, or this thing would likely be tied. As it is, it's a one-point game. Carolina was down 21-7 at one point, with Notre Dame looking at third and goal from the one. They get a fourth down, third and fourth down stop on that particular drive and have gotten right back in this ball game. 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
1: Dave Nathan welcoming you back to Chapel Hill. Fans filtering out of Kenan Stadium after Notre Dame takes care of business and heads back to South Bend. 37-26 winners today over Carolina. The Tar Heels gave it a go, close to within a score at the half, down 21-14, then got within a point after returning the opening kick of the second half for a touchdown. PAT was bungled, so the Tar Heels never got closer than that, and Notre Dame powers through and wins 37-26. Elsewhere on the North Carolina Farm Bureau scoreboard, helping you is what they do best. Inside 2 minutes to play in the fourth quarter from SMU. Number 21, the Mustangs lead Boston College 25-16. So SMU trying to run things out and get to 4-1 and 2-1 in the ACC. BC tries to avoid a 2-3 start and an 0-2 record in league play. 5:45 to play in the ballgame. UConn has drawn even with Syracuse. The Huskies have scored 14 unanswered in the fourth quarter to knot this game at 34. UConn has the ball, by the way, but the long field backed up at its own three. So again, 34 all, Syracuse and UConn, 5:02 to play in the fourth quarter. The 3:30 game set to kick off in about 5 minutes. It's Cal at UNLV. Louisville visits NC State. Virginia is at Florida State. 7:30 kick tonight from Clemson. It's the Tigers and fourth-ranked Miami Hurricanes. The only other finalist report from the ACC, Wake Forest by an eyelash over Stanford, 57-3. The Deacs run rings around the Cardinal and win this one 57-3 last night. Virginia Tech hooked a field goal late, and Pittsburgh survives 35-33 in Blacksburg. Let's go over to the top 25, approaching the two-minute timeout in the fourth quarter. Alabama has run away from Mississippi State 56-23. The Tide has outscored the Bulldogs 28-6 in the second half. Houston, once down 10-0 at halftime, has clawed all the way back and taken a 10-point lead at home against UCF. 27-17, the Cougars up with 1:56 to play in the fourth quarter. Vanderbilt trails number 2 Georgia in Athens, 31-14, 12-16 still to play in that matchup. And that's what's been happening on the North Carolina Farm Bureau scoreboard. Helping you is what they do best. Tar Heels, if you've had any alcohol as a part of your game day activities, don't get behind the wheel. North Carolina's Governor's Highway Safety Program reminds you, booze it and lose it. Notre Dame wins it today in Chapel Hill, defeating Carolina 37-26. Our final score. We'll come back, get some thoughts from Joe Yock. We'll hear from Jones and Coach Belichick a little bit later on as well. Final score from Kenan Stadium, Notre Dame 37, Carolina 26 from Lee.
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1: Horseback. That is Cody Johnson here on Big Dog 92.1. Well, summer TV shows have wrapped up for the season, and that means the big finale for Big Brother Season 28 aired this past week. Survivor player Rick Devens, who has played Survivor twice, never to win that $1 million, just wasn't the case on Big Brother Season 28. In a 6-1 jury vote against runner-up Taylor Brown, he walked away with not only grand prize, but also America's favorite house guest honors. That means he left with the grand prize of $750,000, as well as $50,000 for being named America's favorite. And let's not forget about that additional $10,000 he picked up during the season. I think it's safe to say it was a very profitable summer for Rick Devens.
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10: We know that country music leads to hootin'. Woo! And we know that hootin' leads to hollering. Yeah! And you know, yeah! A little hootin' hollering never hurt anybody.
5: 92.1, The Big Dog. She said.

And now, we'd like to share our favorite recipe for a good time. First, add a little of this. Then, sprinkle in a bit of this. And then, add a whole bunch of these ones. Finally, mix well, serve, and enjoy daily.

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0: that time of year when there is so much going on in the world of sports between the NBA preseason, hockey season just getting underway, football and baseball and so on and so forth. Let's not forget about NASCAR as the season is winding down and only six races remain in the chase.
1: Who knows, I got a time, and there's a few in here tonight. Well, I've learned my lesson too many times. Blows like you put me through hell and

If you're wondering why a lot of country songs are about trucks, well, it's because no one ever said, "Dang, look at that awesome Prius."

0: is the latest from Hudson Westbrook. That is called Painted You Pretty. Well, let's talk NASCAR, and Kyle Larson certainly made a statement last weekend at the Kansas Speedway when he retook the lead from Chase Briscoe to win for the second time in three races, and then he took control of the NASCAR Cup Series chase. Right behind him is Bell and Hamlin. So that means Joey Logano fell from third to fourth in the standings. The chase continues tomorrow at the Las Vegas Motor Speedway for the South Point 400. Only six races remain in the chase. Oh, oh, oh,
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9: For Big Dog 92.1, here is a check on your forecast for your Saturday afternoon. Chance of rain today, high temperature near 80 degrees, low overnight of 60. Cooler tomorrow with a chance of rain, a high temperature near 69. That's a look at your forecast from the National Weather Service.
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1: Just keeping that music coming at you on this Saturday afternoon cruise. Hi there, I'm Tony Cruz, and this is Jelly Roll with Liar.

0: Big Dog 92.1 with Luke Combs and Be By You. Well, now that we've rolled into October, it means that a lot of our favorite TV shows will be returning. And what do you say we get things started with CBS Premiere Week tomorrow night? As a matter of fact, with Season 2 of Marshals and Season 4 of Tracker.
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red, white, and blue flapping in the wind at a Friday night football game. That's what country sounds like. 92.1, The Big Dog.

0: Last weekend, he closed out his 22-city summer run of his Songs About Us tour with back-to-back sold-out shows in Guilford. That is Jason Aldean, and tonight looks good on you.
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Kenny Chesney is one of those artists that has marked several milestones in his career. And his career is still marking milestones. Another one this week, as a matter of fact.

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And we know that hootin' leads to hollerin'. Yeah! And you know, yeah! A little hootin' hollerin' never hurt anybody.

Today is officially the unofficial Mean Girls Day. Not quite sure what that means, but thanks to the famous line from the 2004 movie, it's become one of those pop culture dates that somehow has stuck around for more than two decades.

0: Big Dog 92.1 with the latest from Blake Shelton. Let him in. Anyway, well, we've all heard, you scratch my back and I'll scratch yours, right? But in China, it seems to be a one-sided thing. There's a Chinese man that has reportedly earned over $15,000 per month from two scratching salons. Yes, I said scratching salons. This is where people pay to relieve stress by being gently scratched by employees with their super long fingernails. All right, before you quit your job, you grow your nails out. Remember, this is in China, by the way.
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9: Here's a look at your forecast from the National Weather Service on The Big Dog 92.1. This evening into the overnight, showers and thunderstorms likely with a low around 60. This has been a look at your forecast from the National Weather Service on The Big Dog 92.1.
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Wheat and hops make beer. Corn and charred oak barrels make bourbon. And we, along with a little help from Nashville, make great country music. All we need now is you and yours. Here, enjoy another great country song.

0: first single from the new album, and back in July when that song rose to number 9 on the country airplay chart, that made it his 67th career top 10 hit. That means he has now broken Tim McGraw's prominent country record for the most top 10 hits in the history of Billboard's country airplay chart.
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0: Just for the record, we're not country-ish. We're country all the way. Yeah! Playing one great song after another.
1: 92.1, The Big Dog.

Eyes are on college football, and there is some great action today in the college world. But tomorrow, it's all about the NFL and some big games happening tomorrow with a couple of undefeated teams taking each other on. Details on the way.

pickup rolling down a dirt road with a cloud of dust blowing from behind and the music playing loud. That's what country sounds like.

0: of a night.
1: Yesterday, I was reminded that you never really know how much a small kindness can actually change somebody's day. Yesterday was World Smile Day, created around the idea of doing something simple to make somebody else smile. How about some Chase Beckham now?

0: Big Dog 92.1 with Stella Lefty, spending her second week at number one on the Billboard Country Airplay charts with that one that is called Boston. And all this talk about NFL football, let's not forget tomorrow night, Sunday Night Football, the Lions and the Panthers. And then we'll close out week four of NFL action on Monday and Monday Night Football with the Falcons and the Saints.
1: Here's the deal. The government is over $38 trillion in debt, which means the IRS isn't slowing down. And the tax code is complex and unforgiving. So it's not surprising if you're one of the millions of Americans that owe back taxes to the IRS. 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
6: 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And Prevagen is designed to help keep it amazing. Prevagen also believes that good daily habits are a powerful part of any routine. Exercising regularly, eating well, getting good quality sleep, staying mentally active, and staying connected with friends and family are all great for your brain. And that's why so many people choose Prevagen, because it can help supplement those good habits, working alongside your daily routine to give your brain the care it deserves. 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
9: Here's a look at your forecast from the National Weather Service on the Big Dog 92.1. This evening into the overnight, showers and thunderstorms likely with a low around 60. This has been a look at your forecast from the National Weather Service on the Big Dog 92.1.
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1: Chris Young with Losing Sleep. And look at the time. 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
3: Hey y'all, I'm Chase Matthew. Here's my new song, Holding It Down. Holding It Down is about the small town heroes and realizing you don't got to leave your small town to be a hero. I'm talking the firefighters, the EMS, the police, the teachers, the doctors, the nurses, and everybody else in between that keeps a small town going on a daily basis.

0: 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I'm Chase Matthew. You just heard my song, Holding It Down.
1: A John Deere sitting on a hillside with a small bird perched on the stack. 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